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1: This is Captain Kim speaking. 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
1: 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A freak like me just needs infinity.